lot of darkness in the world, outside, across the world. 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

Buenas noches, señor.

Mm-hmm.

came to Cape Town and they broke him. Four men turned into boys. Thank you. Thanks to Amadou and Marion and to the Springbok Nude Girls for gracing the 360 stage. Very special to be in their company. Thank you very much. Really. So, I hope you like our show. It's a grand madness. And so are you. You like difficult things. And let us say that we are just in awe of your magical, majestic continent of Africa. And the unfolding miracle of South Africa. And it's gorgeous, Cape Town. Thank you, thank you. You might have the big five, but we see ourselves as the small to medium four. On my left, on bass guitar, he began his evolution as a sort of bottom feeder, a great white, quickly progressing over 20 million years to the jackass penguin, and whose very walk makes women laugh. And then he adapts to more parched ground and grows wiser and wiser. Very wise. In fact, Adam Clayton is the llama of you two. On the bass, Adam Clayton. Ladies and ladies. Now, the man behind me is not known for popping his head up all that often, but there has been some rare sightings this week in various watering holes here in Cape Town. Now, ladies and gentlemen, heed my warning when I say approach with extreme caution, because this cat is dangerous to mice and small rodents. The meerkat of you two, Larry Mullen Jr. Now, on my right, what manner of exotic creature do we have here? Not native, no. Specially imported for this evening, ladies and gentlemen. He has spent most of his life hanging upside down, doing very difficult mathematical equations. He is somewhere between the ring-tailed femur and the spider monkey. The edge on everything else. It's obvious. Obvious. Move so light on your feet, 50 miles an hour. Impala. What do you think, Rich? Impala? Thank you, The Edge. Right, wildebeest.

0: Oh yeah. Did you like our luminous women icons? Federal women. Well, we have some luminous souls here tonight. We've done some amazing stuff. I want to say this here, you see up. Next to my bandmates and my wife Ali, no one has encouraged me more in my activism, therefore our activism, than Bill and Melinda Gates. I want to give it up tonight. Their hometown. Now, sometimes it is luminous figures that light the way, but oftentimes it is social movements that lead the way. We have 8 million members in the One Campaign, and that scares the shit out of politicians. So, nothing scares the shit out of politicians more than millions of people getting organized. And, you know, that's how it should be. The government should fear its citizens, not the other way around. So, change comes.
1: Shut up and sing!
0: Change comes from the organizers. Let me just get into this for a second, Ed. Just let me feel it. I also want to salute the man. Because of all the wars you fought and won on behalf of others, and the wars you've lost, you fought for the right reasons. I would put the fight against HIV/AIDS, a tiny little virus, right up there. Right up there. 18 million lives saved, largely led by the American people, the American taxpayer, left and right, both working together. Not just in government, also in commerce. I want to salute the red zones here. Thank you. Our bandmates are seriously involved in the Global Fund through Red. I want to thank Starbucks for also Go Turning Red, Kevin Johnson, thank you. We need commerce. Commerce. We need everybody in this thing. But tonight, I want to dedicate it to an artist friend, David Wanarovich, who died from this disease, and his buffaloes,

King's Blues.

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Bring him back here! Now, if he's misbehaving, throw him out, but throw him out gently. If he's not misbehaving, if he's okay, leave him in here. In the town.

was sitting in a coffee bar with a singer-songwriter that I've got to know. And I was talking to him about a song of his that he'd written. A song I said that when we played Dublin, I would like to play it for the people of Dublin. He said he would be both proud and pleased that we should do this. His name was Bruce Springsteen. The song is My Hometown. His name was Bruce Springsteen. The song is My Hometown.

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1: It's amazing to be in the company of, well, great musicians. Adam, Larry, Edge, these extraordinary instrumentalists, John Metcalf, right there, conducting.

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I think you only know one song. 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

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This is great. Last night we played a special gig for some lads in Sheriff Street. 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There's a lot of things they can do.

0: Thanks a lot. 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
1: This is a year of change in this country. 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Thank you for asking us to come here.

Thank you for listening to our Joshua Triana. 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

0: right. 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Are we not, The Edge? It's true. We are a rock and roll band. Is that not right? Yes, we are. And let me introduce you to the greatest rock and roll band on the north side of Dublin. On the drums, the man who puts the glam into punk and puts the punk into glam rock. He is rock. He is rock steady. His name is Larry Mullen Jr. Now, on the bass, our former Wild Boy. Now, when his bandmates want to get into trouble, he will find us some. But he will also get us out of trouble if we go that little too far. He is an extraordinarily wise man. He was the first manager of the band, probably the last. Adam Clayton on the bass!
1: Oh, I know who you are. I know you probably even better than you know yourself. What a night, what a show. Zooropa, it's all over. So many have turned out to see us, I don't know what to say. Thank you, thank you, thank you. But you know, there's someone who used to come and see us all the time and who hasn't been around for a while. We used to be so close. People think I've forgotten about him, but I haven't. I used to find him so inspiring back then. He invented me. I was his most magnificent creation, the brightest star in his sky. Now look at me, tired old pop star in platform shoes. I tried to speak to him all the time, but he won't take my calls. And I get blamed for everything, all the wars, all the famine, all the trouble in the world, I get blamed for it. Even the Evening Herald slags me off. Who can I get to help me make peace with him? Who will mediate for
2: me? We're going home now! 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

0: Check it out. 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
1: It's Frank DeWitt. The International Space Station. It's pretty cool, right? He's our hero. Still exploring.

0: Is there a time? Ask a question.
1: Does everything happen for a reason?
2: Are we at the beginning or the end?
1: You still love me?
2: Are we alone in the universe?
1: Are we there yet?
3: How long have you known?
4: What will suit up your future?
1: Why are you put up with not my pretty old opinion?
5: Is this a world?
6: Can I really change the air?
1: Creation means something. Or evolution.
7: What
8: do we need a god?
9: Is fear controlling the mind?
0: Thanks a lot. Thank you very much.

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What do you want? What do you want? A lot? And you come to the right show. Guess we came to the right place. Republic of Texas.

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0: Great to be back in McGonagall's. 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You look familiar. Ed, you remember the dude who, when we played the Bag It In 1978, he shouted up at the stage, "More punk in the Monkees." He's right there. And you were right on that occasion. There's nothing quite like being heckled by your own, I would have thought. You'd miss it, feeling of this. We so love to be at home this week. Belfast was great. This is great. This is a special week for our band and home. It's just home. The house I grew up is not so far from here. There's a beautiful family living in called the Ryans, as it happens. They have the house, but I still have Tenshill Road somewhere in my heart, and I think I'm not alone in feeling that. You know, you can't really leave the place that you grew up in. So maybe somebody else out there feels like that. Edge, Adam and Larry, all of us have great homes, great stories, full of stories, these men's lives, but I have the microphone. I remember my bedroom in Cedarwood Road. I remember it was like a whole universe, and I remember the day that universe turned cold. I was 14, I lost my mother Iris, but when she left me, she left me an artist, and that's why I need Ed, Adam, Larry, and you. Fill that hole, 14-year-old boy, hole inside. Anyway, spoil mother's life.
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Evan, if you were listening on cassette, this is the moment where you would eject, flip us over. This is all right by us. I would like you to know that Steve Lillywhite, who produced our band from the very first album to the very last album, is here tonight. Nice dude. You were the man even when you were a boy. How many of us think of our homeland as God's country? Well, this next song is about how in the blink of an eye, even the most beautiful landscape can turn ugly in the blink of an eye, emotionally, spiritually, psychologically.

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This next song is a drinking song. I don't know if anybody here in Germany drinks alcohol, but in Ireland we do it all the time.

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All right. 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We know a lot of you traveled a great distance to get us to our destination, so thank you for all the trouble getting here. And thank you to all the people who looked after us in Las Vegas. 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Thank you to our own crew. Thank you to Joe O mixing the sound. Willie Williams running the show. Smasher running the TV. Shit. I don't know even where to start with the names. Morley, for a start. Gavin Friday, for a start. Should we just do the song? Because...

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0: see the Earth from space, we see ourselves as a whole. 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One planet. One human race. We are here together, and we need to live together with tolerance and respect. Our only boundaries are the way we see ourselves. The only borders, the way we see each other. 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Our voices are important. 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Be involved. 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
0: 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How do we save ourselves?
1: You ask, how do you build that wall? 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
0: You're a liar, Trump.
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1: Is conflict inevitable?
2: What difference does it make?
3: What sort of democracy for what sort of
2: Why
3: world?
2: Did you have to leave?
4: How could I have been so stupid?
5: Why does it always take so long?
4: How do I know what's true?
5: What the fuck?
4: When will I know if I'm a good father?
6: What are you afraid of?
4: Was it worth it?
6: Where's my mind?
7: Is history bound to repeat itself?
6: If you still love me.
5: There's something I should know.
6: Why is it so hard?
4: What have I done to deserve
5: what
4: this?
5: What difference does it make?
7: Is anybody wrong?
6: Can we make it work this time?
5: Is love really all you need?
7: What's going on?
5: Is this all there is?
7: Oh, man.
6: Will you ever be able to trust me again?
7: Are we still on for Friday? Are we there yet?
6: What do you want?
8: Bono, great to see you after a dynamic show today. My question is, do you think this is a new era of responsibility for rock music?
9: Well, I suppose rock and roll music's shirked its responsibility for a long time. I don't know, I suppose it's a dual thing, isn't it? I mean, you have a private responsibility and then there's a public one. Like, this is a public thing, and I think there is time for that. But there's also, it must be private. So much of mine and other performers here, their lives is so public. And, you know, they would be private about giving or being generous. Like, I'm sure Bruce Springsteen or Prince or people who are not involved today are generous in a private way as opposed to a public way.
8: For you yourself, are you satisfied that this was indeed a good way for you to show their commitment?
9: Yeah, I think this was the time, you know, to be public about it. The thing that interests me, though, about this, and I don't know if this is the time or the place, but you see, it's the government's responsibility, ultimately. I don't mean whatever, you know, I don't care whether Conservative, Labour or anything. It's the governments of our country's responsibility to look after our money, because we give them money in tax. And it seems to be an either-or situation. Either they invest in life or they invest in death. And, you know, for the cost of MX missiles or Star Wars or offensive defense budgets, we could turn those deserts in Africa into fertile land. I mean, the technology's with us. It is here, you know, it's possible to do it. So what I hope is this, as a public thing, will affect public opinion, which ultimately will affect the politicians and the policymakers.
8: And of course, one important aspect is perhaps that rock musicians, as they did do in the 60s, can awaken the opinion of their listeners, their fans.
9: Awaken themselves as well. I think that's the main thing. Like, I never point a finger at anyone other than me, you know. I want to wake up myself. I'm asleep too. And I turn on the news and I turn on the radio and I just see those things going past and I don't know what to do. And Bob Geldof, he says, I don't know what to do, but I'm going to do something. Wow, you know, I like that.
8: And yet, for example, when you brought out Pride,
9: yeah,
8: it was something which was received almost more enthusiastically outside of the United States than in. It's almost as if people have forgotten that they can make a message about people who have delivered the important message before.
9: Yeah. Well, the song Pride, which was inspired by the untimely death of Martin Luther King, I think still carries today, especially in my own country, you know, which is a volatile situation in Ireland, in the north and stuff. But also around the world, whatever. But there was a man who believed enough in his cause to die for it, but never to kill for it. And my heart goes out to those people in South Africa that are trying to affect change there. God bless them. You know, they need all the support they can get. And I just hope that they can affect change again in a peaceful way. But change is going to come.
8: So from your point of view, this has been a successful day?
9: Yeah, a really successful day. You know, the sun was shining, so were the people, so are the bands. I'm so happy to be here.
8: Lovely. Thanks very much.
9: Thank you very much.
10: Okay. Bono talking to Paul Gambaccini earlier at Wembley this afternoon. In America at the moment, they are still getting ready for Duran Duran to come on stage. They should be on stage in about 4 minutes or so. And I have just heard, put your hand out, let me just shake your hand because you're great. We've just heard that it has passed £2 million. £2 million has been raised today from your pledges on the phones to the BBC. Thank you very, very much indeed. Let's have it from you two now. It's the video of the unforgettable fire. If you still want to make a play.

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One.

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Let them say it on the radio and on the television, in the papers. 57,000 people.

night. 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

0: What a woman! 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I think you'll agree. All right, I'm in love with all of her, all those different sides. Yeah, Lady Gaga, one more time. Now, all of that lioness energy, let's bring it back to another newcomer on the stage, standing in, sitting in for Larry Mullen Jr., Ram Vandenberg on the drums. He's too good looking. He's too tall. 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And we thank you, really, thank you. And Larry thanks you. Thank you, Brown. Now, to my left, an extraordinary man. Four strings are better than six. Is his credo?
1: Last stream. Charing Cross. Well, I don't know.

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What do you think, The Edge?

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That's right. 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

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All the essentials for a showman like myself. And of course, the lessons to just look in the mirror all day, all night. 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

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What's all this Independence Day? 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Hope you guess my name. The name is Mephisto, actually. Though I sometimes dress up as Mick Jagger. All this fuss about the border. I mean, ice, ice, baby. Children in cages, very Hansel and Gretel. It's all three card Monty. You looking at the border? And in the meantime, Harley Davidson are moving to Europe. I do love a good trade war, don't you? Nothing like it to disunite our nations. It's been a great year, hasn't it? America leaves the Human Rights Commission. Oh, yes. Wonderful. And New York? Oh, yes. Sophisticated, liberal New York. Just remember.

All right, so we haven't played that one for a few years. Have you got a problem with that? Okay, let's cut the crap. I think it's time to rock.

protested apartheid in South Africa, who are the same people who work for peace in Ireland, and are the same people who fought against debt slavery in the Jubilee year 2000, who are the same beautiful people that I see when I look around this place tonight in 360 degrees. We are those people. We are the same persons. Because our voices were heard, millions more of our brothers and sisters are alive. Thanks to the miracle of AIDS drugs and malaria drugs.

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Well, it's much more like the priesthood. Or like the mob. It's an organization that you won't get out of it while you're alive. Being in a band is a wonderful thing, but it's hard. You ask Zach De La Rocha, he's here somewhere. Ask him about Rage Against the Machine. Ask Billy Corgan, he's around here somewhere. Ask him about Smashing Pumpkins. Two great bands, soon not to be with us, and I feel very, very bad in my soul about that. And I hope you do too. Soon not to be with us, and I feel very, very bad in my soul about that. And I hope you do too.

0: I don't know if we have the lights. 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A sage and the musical conscience of you two. A jazz man and a great best mate, Adam Clayton. 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And a man who gave us our first and only job and has never tired of reminding us of that. Another great mate and a man so handsome he will never be let sing in this group, Larry Mullen Jr. I don't think we've ever done this, have we? Yes.
1: All right.
0: Okay. I don't know what to say about. Don't know what to say about this man. A card-carrying genius. He's in constant contact with NASA over there. A Zen Presbyterian who finds Catholicism just too much glam rock for him. Extraordinary man who. The Edge. The New Believer's mother still calls him The Edge. All right. This is about ambition. Not too much about singers.

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0: A lot of darkness in the world, outside, across the world. 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

0: is bigger than Jesus on a bumper sticker. 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I've been waiting, people are fading. 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Hey John, war is over, we don't need your help. 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
1: 676,000 will go down.

what we can accomplish when people who don't normally hang out together hang out together. And we live close to the moment when we can declare the first HIV-free generation. That is something to live for and work towards. So we want to sing this next Paul Simon song. 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We want to sing it for all you activists. One Campaign, Red, whoever you are, global citizen, wherever.

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0: thought to know.
1: Thank you very much. Hello. It's a long way to Tipperary.
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0: How did the Irish get away with it?
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0: Okay, I want to thank JR, the artist, French artist. We did that incredible film at short notice. We sent him to Zatry, Jordan, it's a camp run by the UNHCR, and they do an incredible job. I want to thank Anton Corbin for these extraordinary films, for photography, for the cover of the Joshua Tree, and so much more, with all these films. Thank you, Anton, is with us tonight. I want to thank you again, Mumford & Sons, to have a band just extraordinary with us for this. It's something else. We want to thank our crew, because they're incredible. We want to thank you, Arthur Fogel. 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So, thank you. Thank you. Okay. So our last song for the night is a new song. And it's a song of experience. We've only played it once before.
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Seid ihr gut drauf? Last night we threw a party here in the bowels of a building. And I drank some punch. And they told me, don't worry about this punch. There's no alcohol in this punch. So I said, that's good, because I got a show to do tomorrow night and I want it to be really cool. But I drank this punch. And I don't know what they put in that punch, but I was seeing visions. So I want to dedicate this to the greatest rock and roll crew on earth. That's the people who put up all this show for you.

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1: Song about friendship. 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

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Thanks. We weren't sure if we were ever going to play this next song again, but we did play it for the first time about a few weeks ago in Sarajevo, and we kind of discovered it again. So.

There's lots of reasons why this group loves Seattle, and some of them are here tonight. A good few of them are here tonight. What we love about Seattle right now is you get the feeling that people here have faith in the future. In fact, around here, close by here, you get the feeling that the people who dreamt of the 21st century live around here, close by here. I think it was Lou Reed said, you need a busload of faith to get by. And that's true. Faith in the future, faith in science as well as faith in God. Faith in God to inspire scientists and doctors. Anyway, somebody out here who knows what this is about and who is dependent on those scientists and those doctors, and this is for you. Jennifer.

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singing in the rain, what a glorious feeling I'm having. 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

for 10 years now. The YouTube audience has been campaigning for the release of Aung San Suu Kyi, who spent most of the last 20 years under arrest for the crime of believing an election result that made her the leader of her country of Burma. Well, she's out now. I wanted to say a special thanks to Amnesty International and all the YouTube fans that held her and kept her name out. Thanks to Amnesty International and all the YouTube fans that held her

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We've come a long way. We didn't expect this. Thank you. For us, this concert should be as two hearts beat as one.

Thank you. Thank you.

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1: Okay, one more. 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

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Well, we're going to try an experiment now. It's not an experiment on you as much as it's an experiment on us.

It's a song we've never played. I think we played it maybe once before, so... If anything will live on after this concert, I hope it's this song and the ideas behind this song. It's a song called Mothers of the Disappeared. And it's a song based on an experience I had in San Salvador, where I got to meet some women whose sons and daughters, they don't know whether they're alive or dead, they were just taken in the night by something that, thank God, we don't have in this country and something we don't have in my country, which is the death squads of Central and South America. I want you to sing with me some Spanish. You up for that? Is that okay? It's El Pueblo Vencerá. El Pueblo Vencerá. Say that.

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And yet, after the last 2 weeks and what's happened, and after the last 2 days and what's happened, I'm very glad to be here tonight.

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1: Dallas Shoe, been working on this tour and every other tour. This is the man here. Give it up, Dallas Shoe. And the whole of the U2 crew, everybody been working real hard. And people who build this stage, we owe them a great debt of service. Thank you to the U2 crew. How's the electronic stage?
2: This is

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0: 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I want to thank all the people who looked after us, and some of the people on the crew who we won't see for a while. Thank you very much. I don't know what rock and roll means, but if it means anything, it's something about...
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grateful to you. But for whatever reason tonight, I want to sing this for people who live and work here in Las Vegas. Especially the paramedics, for whatever reason, nurses, doctors, keep us safe from harm, safe from self-harm a lot of the time. Of course, this is a prayer for just for some peace in the world. And for peacemakers. We wrote this song with a kid called Bob Dylan. He never went anywhere. 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
1: We've reached the offices of the United Nations. I'm sorry, we're closed for lunch. But if you're a small third world nation facing genocide, please leave the name of your country after the beep, and we'll get back to you as soon as possible. Thank you.

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Not that it's my place, but this is a rock and roll concert. This is not a disco concert. This is not a heavy metal concert. And at a U2 concert, people do not push each other around. I don't care if you bought the front row or the back row. We're all the same in here, including the band, all right? Only difference is you all have made us all very rich. Sorry, that's a big difference. Sorry about that. Big difference. I think what we need right now here we need a love song. Know what I'm saying?

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0: time for answering questions.
1: Does everything happen for a reason?
2: Are we at the beginning or the end?
1: Do you still love me?
3: I feel like the universe.
1: Are you there yet?
4: How long have you?
3: What suit and your future?
4: What would have been
1: a material
2: thing? Is this all the time?
5: Can I make change there?
1: Any kind of
2: human life?
1: Creation, meaning something, or evolution?
2: When will I be the one?
6: We may never have to sing it again. It's a song about our country. It's called Sunday Bloody Sunday.

Yeah. When you leave this building, you might see some people from Amnesty International. These are good people. Amnesty International is a good thing. If we want to say no to torture, if we want to say no to the false imprisonment of prisoners of conscience, sing no!

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And then we wondered why he never recorded it.

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Thank you. Could you throw that torch up here? What's exactly gone wrong, but this is something like they suffered, I think, during the Second World War. Is there anybody can fill in the time with a few stories, maybe? By the way, this is, I'm sure this is the time where everybody makes up their mind that, you know, we weren't as good as we were supposed to be because everything fell down. Oh! Are these working now? And I suppose this is time where I've got to try and be a bit of a Billy Butlin. Do you know what a Billy Butlin is? Billy Butlin used to run a holiday camp in England. Mosney, Butlins, like Disneyland. And every time things went wrong, he

0: And for those tuning in on Zoo Radio, welcome to Dublin City. I hope it sounds as good as it looks. Let's see what we got on here tonight. Let's have a look.
1: Sonntag. Schriftstellerin aus den USA hat dieser Tage Sarajevo besucht, um bei Kerzenschein ein Theaterstück.
0: This is all very interesting, but not very rock and roll. So next.
2: When the situation was still chaotic and refugees were pouring south.
0: Yeah.
2: And he was standing on.
0: That's the thing about TV. When something serious comes on, you just change the channel. Hey, Dad. What's going on? No, next. Next.
3: Next. Conversation with Monica Sellers throughout the weekend here on CNN
0: Internet. No. That's more like it. Heartbreak Hotel, love me tender.

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One planet. One human race. We are here together, and we need to live together with tolerance and respect. Our only boundaries are the way we see ourselves. The only borders, the way we see each other. 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Our voices are important. We give our elected officials their power, and we can take it away. Be involved. 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But let us make that future.

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We learned from the Dubliners. A song Lou Kelly used to sing. It was written by Peggy Seeger and Ewan McCall. A song about a mining disaster in Nova Scotia. A song I'd like to have heard on the radio around about the miners' strike in the UK and all that. Don't think we've ever played this.

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And in fact, we're the sort of band that really shouldn't play San Francisco at all. 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These are difficult times we're all living in. 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
1: Divers, all the stage crashes. Here, you know the deal here, Trish. This is yours, you know what to do. 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Sometimes I forget. Come on, out this way. Out this way, come on. Find a spot. Find a spot. Yes, dude. Yes, sir. Yes, sir.

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1: you all. About Trump?
2: Your name is Trump.
1: I am the only one. Trust me. I can build a wall around your homes that nothing will penetrate.
2: What do we do? How do we save ourselves?
1: You ask, how do you build that wall? You ask, and I'm here to tell you.
2: You're a liar, Trump.
1: Why don't you keep your mouth shut, mister? 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
2: Edge. 2, 1, 2.

0: So, I want to dedicate this to Gabby Gifford, beautiful spirit who served their country and nearly died serving. Imagine a man looking down on us from 200 miles up. Looking down on our beautiful, crowded planet.
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0: What words would he have to say to us? What would be on Commander Kelly's mind?

0: These people are heroes. What's on your mind, Commander Kelly?
1: I'm looking forward to coming home. Tell my wife I love her very much. She knows.
0: The heart is blue.

the world in green and blue. Wall of China right in front of you. See the canyons broken by cloud. See the tuna fleets clearing the sea out. See the Bedouin fires at night. 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
0: I sing this for you, and I sing it for myself. 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

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That's where I come from. From Fingers and from Ballymore.

Jesus Christ is. America, this is the impression I get from looking in the television set. America in this country. Is this correct?

0: 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Oh, man. 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

Well, the last few weeks have been really something for you too. You've seen our record go to the top of the American charts. Even Time magazine gonna put us on the cover, yeah. And you know, even though we worked for this and worked hard for this for the last few years, it was never our ambition necessarily to be number one or to be on the cover of Time magazine. I don't know about you, but I feel good about the fact that I still haven't found what I'm looking for.

0: Muito obrigado. 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
1: Over to our Bastiat.

same people who marched for civil rights in the United States are the same people who protested apartheid in South Africa, who are the same people who work for peace in Ireland, and are the same people who fought against debt slavery in the Jubilee year 2000, who are the same beautiful people that I see when I look around this place tonight in 360 degrees. We are those people. We are the same person. Because our voices were heard, millions more of our brothers and sisters are alive. Thanks to the miracle of AIDS drugs and malaria drugs.

You're listening to Radio 2 Live from Twickenham Stadium with U2. We like that, a bit of honesty in the last song. Thanks a lot. We'll be back in a minute. No one guessing now. See, the people aren't even trying now. No one guessing as to whether there'll be an encore or not. They know there's going to be an encore. But it's a cracking gig, I have to say. Sometimes you can't make it on your own. I saw Bono pretty much crying. Sunday Bloody Sunday, so evocative. While we've got a couple of seconds, I just want to tell you about some more live music coming up on Radio 2. We've got Live 8 Saturday, 2nd of July. You two will be there. REM are live from Hyde Park on Saturday, the 9th of July. And, of course, it's Guildfest on Saturday, the 16th of July, all here on Radio 2. Crowd have really had a treat tonight because as the sun's gone down and they've timed their set perfectly to the point where when we saw the sheet, there was even the time that the sun goes down, 9:21, and the light show is beautiful behind them. So for the first five or six tracks, you couldn't really see anything. And then when the light suddenly went down, the sun went down over Twickenham, suddenly this amazing light show came out and the crowd responded in kind.

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All right.

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The bedroom, 10 cedarwood road.

Thank you. 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It's not an experiment on you as much as it's an experiment on us.

It's a song we've never played. I think we played it maybe once before, so... If anything will live on after this concert, I hope it's this song and the ideas behind this song. It's a song called Mothers of the Disappeared. And it's a song based on an experience I had in San Salvador, where I got to meet some women whose sons and daughters, they don't know whether they're alive or dead, were just taken in the night by something that, thank God, we don't have in this country and something we don't have in my country, which is the death squads of Central and South America. I want you to sing with me some Spanish. You up for that? Is that okay? It's El Pueblo Vencerá. 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

0: my friend Harold Hughes, while we're walking through the streets and the fields. 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

I think we've got something. Last night, we received a few bottles of champagne from some people in Glasgow. Thank you again tonight. This is for a gentleman I know to be getting married in the near future. He's here this evening. As you can see, I'm not very used to champagne, so... Can we have some glasses? I think this is a celebration. 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

0: Bono, great to see you after a dynamic show today. My question is, do you think this is a new era of responsibility for rock music?
1: Well, I suppose rock and roll music's shirked its responsibility for a long time. I don't know, I suppose it's a dual thing, isn't it? I mean, you have a private responsibility, and then there's a public one. Like, this is a public thing, and I think there is time for that. But there's also, it must be private. So much of mine and other performers here, their lives is so public. And, you know, they would be private about giving or being generous. Like, I'm sure Bruce Springsteen or Prince or people who are not involved today are generous in a private way as opposed to a public way.
0: For you yourself, are you satisfied that this was indeed a good way for you to show their commitment?
1: Yeah, I think this was the time, you know, to be public about it. The thing that interests me, though, about this, and I don't know if this is the time or the place, but you see, it's the government's responsibility, ultimately. I don't mean whatever, you know, I don't care whether Conservative, Labour, or anything. It's the governments of our country's responsibility to look after our money, because we give them money in tax. And it seems to be an either-or situation. Either they invest in life or they invest in death. And, you know, for the cost of MX missiles or Star Wars or offensive defense budgets, we could turn those deserts in Africa into fertile land. I mean, the technology's with us. It is here, you know, it's possible to do it. So what I hope is this, as a public thing, will affect public opinion, which ultimately will affect the politicians and the policymakers.